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13: Good morning, Alana McIntyre here with the latest. Iran has offered up a new proposal, but Donald Trump is not satisfied.
14: Unfriendly leadership, unfriendly to each other. They're not getting along. They come back, one says one thing, one says another. They're very confused.
13: The Trump administration is now approaching 60 days since the war began, and under the 1973 War Powers Resolution, he has to seek congressional approval for it to continue. But the US president says due to the ceasefire, he doesn't need its authorization. Kumanjaya Little Baby's family have vowed never to return to the home in Alice Springs where she was allegedly abducted. The 47-year-old suspect has been moved to an undisclosed facility in Darwin and is expected to be charged with her murder this weekend. Two more venues have been targeted by arsonists in Melbourne overnight. The George Hotel was hit by a Molotov cocktail early this morning in the city south, while a fire broke out at a Lebanese restaurant in Docklands. Polio has been detected in Australian wastewater. The Australian Centre for Disease Control says the strain that was found in Perth is likely linked to a person from overseas. Doctors say the chances of it developing into cases is extremely unlikely. The unseasonably warm weather is about to end, with a low pressure system set to cool things down across the southeast from tomorrow night. And the King has arrived in Bermuda. Thousands coming out to see King Charles.
15: Leslie Vale Landscape and Gravel, for all your gravel and firewood needs.
13: Braden Cook was behind the game-winning goal, giving the Crows a one-point win over the Power with only seconds to spare, while Frio dominated the Bulldogs by 12 points. Lions forward Cam Rayner says today's clash with Essendon will be another test. They downed the Crows 127-75 last week. Rayner says they just need to keep that momentum going.
16: Consistency in the mindset and that sort of stuff is what we need to focus on, and I feel like we took a step towards that on the weekend, but we get another opportunity to test ourselves again and hopefully we can pass.
13: And the Western Force beat the Waratahs.
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19: Well, good morning. Mostly sunny today. Top of 25. We dropped to 14 tonight, and then starting off okay tomorrow with showers by the afternoon. Top of 23 for tomorrow. Monday will be partly cloudy. Shower 2 with 19. And right now it is 19 degrees around Hobart. Good morning. It's 7HRFM Live. It's Jono and Bo and soon to be Mitch. The grand opening of Hobart's newest KSE store on the corner of Harrington and Patrick Streets in Hobart.
20: The weather has turned it on for us today, Jono. It is the perfect day to come down and get a Zinger Burger for five wing wangs.
19: Five wing wangs?
20: Yeah.
19: We're talking wing wangs now.
20: Yeah. Yes. Well, you could probably get some good wangs in here as well if you haven't ever tried them. They're delicious. But $5 Zinger Burgers. Oh, unreal.
19: Yes. Have you been inside yet?
20: I actually haven't been inside.
19: No, I think we need to do that
20: yeah.
19: In the next few minutes. So they've got a balloon arch here for us to walk through. It is the grand. They have been open for a few days.
20: I thought someone might be doing a KFC wedding here today.
19: That'd be cool.
20: Wouldn't it?
19: Oh, if anybody wants a quick marriage. Have we got any celebrants amongst us? We know a good one.
20: We do know a good one, yeah. So we can get her on there. We can get Helen on the blower and see if she can come down and do some nuptials. Legal, probably not, but nevertheless, hey, we'll have a go.
19: It'll be a bit of fun. All right, come and see us. We're broadcasting live until 1, but they're open now until 10 o'clock tonight.
20: Happy lick my fingers.
19: No.
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19: All right, the birthday book for the 2nd of May. We've got Anne in Old Beach. Happy 70th birthday to our one and only Anne. We hope you have the most amazing day as you deserve. Love your One Care team. Amala Webb in Ropeby to my beautiful daughter Amala. Happy 18th birthday, darling. You have grown up into such a mature, caring and happy young woman. I hope you have the best night out on the town. Love Dad, Daniel, Nan, Trish, Auntie Sarah, Pop Robert smiling down from heaven and your siblings Darcy, Rani and Indy. Harrison Nichols in Kingston, you are still my baby grandson, but happy 19th birthday. Love Mum, Dad, always looking out for you. Liv, Nan, John, Auntie T, Riley and Alex. We've got Kobe Rogers in Baghdad. Happy 9th birthday, Kobe. Hope you have an amazing day. All our love from Nan, Pop, Uncle Corey, Isaac and Liam. Rosalind Nelson in Bridgewater. Happy birthday from hubby Mick, daughter Rachel and Aiden, and of course grandsons Ali and Alakai. Oliver Spotswood in Granton. Happy 14th birthday, Oliver. Have a wonderful day and a great year ahead. Love from Nan, Chris and Pop Steve. And last one today, Lisa Potter in Claremont. To our dear Lisa, on behalf of all the ex-inmates from Eureka Garden Villages, Claremont and Glenorchy, have a beautiful 59th birthday. We want to thank you for all that you've done for us, and we want you to know how much we love and appreciate you, Lisa Potter. All right, let's spin the wheel. And the winner today is Rosalind Nelson in Bridgewater. Rosalind's got the $15.
20: Excellent. It's been at Boost Juice at Eastlands and Cat and Fiddle Arcade. 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And I'm going to sweeten the pot. Everybody who is in the birthday book, you know what? You can get $5 Zinger Burgers here at the new KFC opening in town.
19: That's a lot of them there.
20: Yeah. Yeah.
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1: And we've got store manager Aidan with us. Thank you for joining us, mate.
2: Good morning.
1: How are you feeling about being in charge of this brand new store that's inside? Are you going to have to do a lot of cleaning and stuff to keep it as pretty and shiny as it is, or do you have a team for that?
2: Yeah, we've got about 86 new team members.
1: Wow. Gee. That's incredible.
0: And they all get to clean.
3: Well, he leads by example. We walked in for a look a moment ago. He was down on all fours. He was into it. He was scrubbing away, getting stuck into it.
1: Keeping an eye. Now, this isn't the first time you've managed a store either, is it?
2: No, so I was at Durham Park for a few years before this one.
0: Durham Park's quite a big store as well. How does this compare to Durham Park?
2: We're slowly getting there.
0: Yeah.
1: Yes.
0: Well, you've only been open for a week.
2: Yeah.
1: I was going to say, it's been a soft launch this week, hasn't it? So a few people have been finding out and heading on in.
3: What are you looking at me for? I'm going to steal your question, though. I was about to ask him.
1: Yeah, go for it.
3: Oh, I didn't know if you were asking that. we saw some bloke rock up on this bike over here. And I know it's radio and you can't tell what the bike looks like. But what is the limitation around what you can drive through? We didn't bring cars, so we're tempted to walk through, but we don't know what the... Can you go through on a bike? Can you go through on a four-wheeler? What's the go? Will you allow it?
2: Yeah, so you can go through on a motorbike or in a car.
0: Yeah. Yeah. Get a ride a horse?
3: Go get the scooter out.
1: Unicycles are passable.
0: Elephants? You might have.
3: It's I left my zebra at home, so no good.
1: Yeah. Let's be honest. You'll get in trouble if you've stolen an elephant from somewhere. I don't even know if we've got any in Tasmania, but that's a question for another day. What's your favourite thing on the menu since you've been a manager around here for a while?
2: Probably have to say a Zinger burger.
1: Yep. And is it a regular Zinger, or do you go the Tower, or do you go the Stacker?
2: Maybe a Zinger bacon and cheese.
1: Ooh, that sounds all right.
0: Now, tell us about the merch and the spin the wheel competition you have here. How is it working today?
2: Yeah, so we've got a spin the wheel with lots of different merch prizes. And we've also got $5 Zingers today.
0: And how long does that last to? All day? Or?
2: Yeah, all day.
0: Till 10 tonight?
2: Yep.
0: Right. Simple as hell.
3: I've got another question for him. All We're here working today. What's lunch look like for us? And what time? This is a dream come true for me, doing radio and working at KFC. So I'm just wondering. I like Zingers. I like Nugget. We like a bit of everything. So feel free.
2: We'll have to go all you can eat then.
0: All you can eat. You've heard it.
3: So trends are free.
0: All right. Thank you, mate. And congratulations on your opening of the newest KFC in Hobart.
3: Yeah, well done.
0: And thanks for having us. All right. We're here until 1 o'clock this afternoon. So come and say good day. It's 7HRFM Live at the corner of Patrick and Harrington Streets in Hobart. 7HRFM.

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1: 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We are 100% Hobart. Good morning. It's Jono, Mitch and Bo, the grand opening of Hobart's newest KFC store, corner of Harrington and Patrick Streets in the city. Already 21 degrees. It's a beautiful day for a KFC.
2: Oh, isn't it? $5 Zinger Burgers all day too.
1: Yes.
2: And to tell us all about some of the cool stuff that's going on, we have Christy, who you're usually the store manager at Kingston, but you're here helping open this brand new one.
3: I am. I'm really excited. It's going to be a fun day.
2: Now, you've been having lots of fun with lots of people walking by so far. Tell us about some of the giveaways that you've got going.
3: So we've got drink bottles, the bucket hats, which are really popular. Yeah. We've got cutlery packs. We've got free burgers, free freezers, got free chips, got heaps of merch, and now, it's really good.
2: Now, freezers aren't like freezers. They're drinks, right?
3: That's true, yes. Yes, it's Pepsi, raspberry, or Mountain Dew.
1: Right. Ooh,
2: lovely.
1: How many spins can we have? Because we've already had one. Can we
3: one spin per person.
4: Oh, okay, that's fair enough. Christy, I've gone through the drive-thru a lot over my life, right? What's the busiest time of day, do you think, for drive-thru? I used to remember Sundays, 10:30 a.m. maybe wandering through there. But on a Saturday today, what time do you load up the staff on the window to go, get ready, there's a lot of people coming.
1: They're coming.
3: Really busy times are between 12 and 2 and 5 and 8.
1: Oh, that's good to know.
4: That makes sense.
3: Lunch and dinner.
2: You've spent a lot of time listening on the headphones. Do you ever have trouble understanding someone from the passenger seat because they might have had one or two too many when they're trying to order?
3: Oh, that might be a sore spot for me. Oh, it's so tough when people order from the passenger seat.
4: Oh, I agree. My wife demands to order from the passenger seat, and no one can hear her. And every single time I have to relay it every time. Just let me order. But she says no.
2: Haven't you learned? You go through in reverse.
3: Oh, that
2: totally illegal.
4: Don't go through reverse today.
3: May have had someone do that before.
2: You're joking.
3: Please don't.
2: Wow.
4: We're here for another 2 hours if you'd want to be challenged.
1: Oh.
3: To be fair on them, they had a American car, so they drove on the other side, and so they did actually go backwards through the drive-thru. That was like 18 years ago, but it did happen when I was at Rosny Park.
1: It kind of makes sense, really, doesn't it?
4: Donald Trump needs to calm down a bit.
2: Do you know what? I would be terrified pulling into a drive-thru and then suddenly looking up and the driver staring right back at me like bumper to bumper. I'd be like, which way are you going? We could be in some serious strife.
3: I'm not going to lie, I was a bit confused when I went to take their order and I was like, oh, okay, yep, sure.
2: Just load it in the boot for me, will you?
1: Yeah. Christy, how long have you worked for KFC?
3: 21 years.
1: Well, it must be a great career goal for you and a great career path for many.
3: I didn't think that I would still be at KFC for 21 years, but I keep getting promoted and, you know, the teams are amazing. The people that you work with are fantastic. So,
1: awesome. You're doing something right then?
3: Yeah. I think so.
2: Now, where do you stand on the idea of bringing hot and spicy through all year round? Because in some places in Australia, they do that.
1: Oh.
3: I'm not against it.

0: it. I don't like spicy food, though. I'd much prefer our original recipe chicken.
1: I'm so the same with you, yeah. Mm. Original all the way.
2: But we're interviewing about 4 or 5 people today. Bo's going to ask everyone that question. He is hell-bent on spicy.
3: I'm getting that hot and spicy. 1 month is not enough.
0: Well, if people would come in and support it in that month a bit more, then you might get it. So,
3: which month is that?
0: I'm not sure. I'm not in charge of marketing.
3: Oh, okay. It'll be a surprise month. It always is. Yeah. All of a sudden, you're like, oh, I'm spicy. Where are my keys?
1: All right, we'll come down and get Christy to give you some merch on the spin the wheel. You're doing that how long today?
0: Until 2.
1: Until 2.
0: Yeah. All right. Look forward to seeing people there.
1: Yep. All right. We're at the corner of Harrington and Patrick Streets in the city. We're broadcasting live for the newest KSC in Hobart, 7 Day Show FM.
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0: 101.7 7AHRFM on a More Music Weekend, and we're live today. It's Jono, Mitch and Bo at the grand opening of Hobart's newest KFC store, corner of Harrington and Patrick Streets in Hobart. People are lining up at the wheel to spin for some merch, and they're walking away with bucket hats and vouchers for everything from freezers, as in the drinks,
1: yep.
0: to burgers. So, yeah, $5 zingers today as well.
1: And the hats are reversible too.
0: They're
1: red on one side and black on the other.
0: Oh.
1: So it depends on what kind of funky you want to go for. There's lettering on one side, the other one's got like the hand gestures.
2: Oh. We've seen a few people. Well, we had one lady that was halfway through the drive-thru. We reminded her of the wheel. She's probably illegally backed out. And then came through with a bucket hat on.
1: She's having the time of her life.
0: Yeah.
1: Now, you're a massive KFC fan.
2: Well, more so back in the day, but yes, I've notorious among my friendship group to know that I didn't mind some KFC back in the day. So dreams have come true today. Growing up wanting to do radio, I wandered myself into that space, and now I'm working at KFC. So,
1: is there a reason you didn't shave your facial hair to look like the Colonel today?
2: Probably because underneath the facial hair, I look nothing like him. Or are you saying I do?
1: Oh no, but a bit of talcum powder up the top, maybe get your cane. We could do all right.
2: I took a bit of moustache off last night. My wife wasn't a big fan of that, but no, I should have left it on actually.
1: Yeah.
2: That's a rookie.
0: Well,
2: era.
0: The Colonel is here somewhere.
1: So yes,
0: wondering if you want to get a photo with him somewhere.
2: Out the back cooking our lunch, hopefully.
1: Hopefully. I'm actually going to go, and I think we should have a contest because all of us are of the age where screens confuse us. Mm. So we should have a contest as to who can actually place an order first correctly.
2: It's a bit new age, isn't it?
1: We might not have enough time between songs either.
0: That's why I have a teenage son to do all that for me. So,
2: Molly, can you go order our lunch?
0: All right, we're here until 1 o'clock, but they're open until 10 tonight. It's the newest KFC in Hobart at the corner of Patrick Street and Harrington Street.
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14: Hi there, Alana McIntyre here with the latest. The Energy Minister says we have more fuel in Australia today than we did when the war with Iran began, as Donald Trump cast doubt on whether a deal will ever be reached with Tehran. Iran sent its latest proposal for negotiations with the US to mediators in Pakistan, but the US president says he's not satisfied. Chris Bowen says Australia is calling for an end to the conflict.
15: Because as soon as it's resolved, the world economy can get back to more normal levels. It won't happen overnight. Even if the Straits of Hormuz open tonight, there would still be impacts on supply chains, not just for fuel, but for other things as well. That's why we're taking all the steps we're taking.
14: He says there are 56 ships on the way to Australia with fuel, and we have 43 days of petrol, 33 days of diesel. The man suspected of murdering a 5-year-old girl in Alice Springs is expected to be charged this weekend. Jefferson Lewis has been released from medical care and he's been moved to an undisclosed Darwin facility. The unseasonably warm weather is about to end, with a low pressure system set to cool things down across the southeast from tomorrow. Angus Hines has told the ABC there's been an unusual burst of heat.
16: Really, it's been Tasmania, it's been Victoria, and it's been parts of South Australia and New South Wales which have been copping the brunt of this heat. Temperatures as much as 10 or 12 degrees higher than what we would typically see at this time of year.
14: And experts are warning weight loss drugs can cause 20 years worth of age-related muscle decline in just 1 year, as they get ready to speak at an exercise and sports science conference in Adelaide.
17: Visitors might come to Tasmania for the scenery, the mountains, the water, but we locals know the truth. We're here for the bread, Crips, a toast to Tasmania.
14: Matthew Nix says their 1-point win over the Power could change the Crows' momentum this year. The Adelaide coach says the showdown always delivers.
18: She spoke about moments, didn't we, pre-game? There's something special about these games, entertainment business, and I think everyone entertained tonight. Probably not at half-time. I think at half-time it was a little bit of a stalemate, but they don't disappoint.
14: And the Bulldogs had a 12-point loss to the Dockers.
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19: Beautiful sunny day ahead of us, top of 25 today. We'll get down to 14 tonight. And then starting off okay tomorrow with showers by the afternoon, top of 23 for tomorrow. Monday, partly cloudy with a shower at 2 and 19. Still 21 degrees right now at 7HRFM Live. Jono, Mitch and Bo at the grand opening of Hobart's newest KFC store in the city corner of Harrington and Patrick Streets.
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21: Yeah.
19: Living the dream, boys.
22: $5 for a Zinger Burger all day today.
19: Yeah,
22: that is so cheap.
19: 10 o'clock tonight finishes, so make sure you get here. And you can spin the wheel and win some stuff as well.
20: I got a regular fries, you got a freeze. What did you get when you...
19: Another freeze?
20: No, go back and have another spin and get that bucket.
22: Look, there's burgers that are on there. They've got a knife, fork and spoon set, which you could just whack in your bag because it's perfect because people
20: with you.
22: Have... always got stuff that's gross in their work kitchens.
19: Oh, the Colonel's
22: returned. There's the Colonel.
19: Up.
22: He has returned.
19: With his cane as well.
20: Yeah, don't be naughty, Bo. Don't tempt me with a good time.
19: Come down for lunch with us today at the corner of Harrington and Patrick Streets. We're here till 1, but they're open till 10 tonight.
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0: 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That's her, gentlemen. 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Jono, Mitch and Bo today at the grand opening of Hobart's newest KFC store. 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
1: We've all been mistaken for gentlemen once or twice in our lives, lads.
0: Well, speak for yourself.
1: I will. We've got Kim, the area coach for KFC here. Kim, how often do you hear yourself saying this? Drop down and give me 20 now.
2: At least daily.
1: Daily? Oh,
2: yeah.
3: And more importantly, do they listen? Are we seeing push-ups all over the place?
2: Always. We're fit here.
1: Yeah. Amazing.
0: So you're quite important then. You train up everybody, is that right?
2: The store managers, like directly under me, and they're responsible for training the staff. So really the credit goes to them.
0: Oh, okay. Okay.
3: But you train them though. So there must be some leadership qualities there.
1: So what exactly does the area coach do as far as your job is concerned?
2: Yeah, so basically at the moment overseeing all 9 stores across Hobart.
1: Yep.
2: So I work directly with the store managers and liaise with them daily. You obviously work that we're hitting our KPIs and sales and all that sort of stuff.
0: Yeah, right. Now, of course, there used to be a KFC in the city, Liverpool Street, I think it was.
2: I believe there
0: was.
2: Yes.
0: And then that went, and now this one. So so they decided in their wisdom that we need one in the city.
2: Yeah, look, this one's been years in the making. I think it was all about finding the right site. So they would have loved to have done it probably 5-plus years ago, but it's taken this long to find the perfect location, and we're finally here.
1: And is that perfect location because you're pretty much one block away from 2 different schools?
2: Look, it works, doesn't it?
1: It does, yeah.
0: And a couple of blocks from 7HO. So
2: yeah,
0: it's very handy.
1: When I was a kid, we used to get off the bus early and go and walk by and get KFC chips on the way back because I just love the flavour of the chips
2: it's
1: that go
2: the
1: through.
2: Thing.
3: Yeah. Kim, have you seen a bigger name getting around out the front of KFC than Colonel at the moment? It's like Brad Pitt's here.
2: Definitely
3: get out of their cars and they're flowing at him. And
2: everyone loves him, yeah.
3: Kids and women and men running from everywhere to get photos with him. It's unbelievable.
2: Absolutely.
1: Everybody loves the Colonel. Now, if you are getting people and making sure stores are going well, are you in charge for sending secret people to go in and try things like the Wicked Wings, make sure they're on point?
2: Oh, I mean, I haven't been, but I can do it.
3: Oh, we can do it.
0: Secret customer. Where do you sign up for that?
2: We can talk later.
3: Right here. Here's a piece of paper.
0: Now, as an employer of people in Hobart, obviously you have many, many staff. 86, I think, employed here?
2: Yeah, that does sound about right. Yeah, and that's probably the average across most of the stores. So.
0: And how do people go about getting a job and a career with KFC?
2: Yeah, you can apply online at kfccareers.com.
0: Simple as that.
1: Very nice. Now, speaking of online, I've been on and just browsing at some of the amazing stuff that you guys have in the merch store.
2: We have got some really cool stuff.
1: Yeah. You've got Zinger Budgie Smugglers.
2: Don't tell everyone.
1: Crazy.
3: Well, there's 3 pairs here.
1: But yeah, there's all sorts of cool stuff. And of course, you're doing the wheel spinning today where people can come and grab
2: some
1: freebies.
2: Doing the wheel spinning up until 2 o'clock. So yeah, come on down and win some free stuff. Yeah.
3: Actually, I reckon if the 3 of us were in Budgie Smugglers, we probably wouldn't sell much KFC today.
1: No,
3: I might counteract the whole idea of being here. Yeah.
1: I'd be back in front of Judge Schneider again. Shout out if you listen.
0: All right. Thanks, Kim.
2: Thank you.
3: Thanks, Kim.
0: You'll be regretting it now, won't you? All right, come and see us. We're here live until 1 o'clock this afternoon at the corner of Patrick and Harrington Streets in the city. 7HRFM.

0: 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That's Choosing Texas on this More Music Weekend for Renshaw Stone, Tasmania's finest showroom, now open on Saturdays. And it's Jono, Mitch and Bo. We're live today from the grand opening of Hobart's newest KSC store, corner of Harrington and Patrick Streets in Hobart. They're open 10 a.m. to 10 p.m. daily, and they have this big car park out the side of it here as well as the drive-through. So come in and, burst your KSC virginity for this new store, I guess you could say.
1: Good God, Jono, we told you not to say that. All week, just don't drop the V word.
2: Well,
1: oh, my God.
2: Credit to what's happening here. We've got our man Archer, who's assistant manager, and he's been on the tools inside.
0: Yes.
2: And we thought we were going to lose him. We went in there. Molly went in there to grab him and come out, and it was too busy. What's going on? It's flat out in there.
3: Oh, yeah, sorry, mate. Yeah, look, it's been...
2: you don't have to apologise.
3: It's been a pretty busy day just with all this going on, and... honestly, everyone's loving the Zinger Burgers.
0: Yeah.
3: And so...
2: most popular product today, the $5 Zinger Burger.
3: Every single order is like...
2: can you have a guess at how many so far?
3: Oh, jeez. Probably like 40 or something in the last hour or so. Oh,
0: yeah. Wow. It's been open since then, so...
2: Yeah, that's great. Yeah, we're on record.
3: It's been smashing us.
4: Excellent. Now, what are some of the usual stock standard favourites that people usually go for?
3: Well, honestly, the Zinger Burger is still definitely a favourite. Mm-hmm. But people are loving the Go Buckets.
4: Yeah.
3: Even the Tower Burgers, the current promotion is really good. Everyone's loving that.
4: And do you ever find that after people actually go through like a whole bucket of chicken, they try to wear that?

0: actual bucket, even though it's got like some chicken residue in it, because they do that. You guys give them away at the cricket, right?
1: Both stop talking about all experience. Your
0: oh, come on. Everybody's tried on a bucket at some point.
2: No, honestly, so people love the buckets. It's like, it's fashion.
0: Yeah.
2: It's modern day fashion. So
3: that's why they call them bucket hats, don't they?
2: Exactly right.
1: And yeah. Serving in there, I'm always intrigued. You probably can't answer this honestly either, but a little sneaky nugget or something here and there while you're on the tools. Is yeah, that is that allowed? Or
2: I'm pretty
1: don't get in trouble. Don't get in trouble.
2: People are pretty clumsy. Sometimes things fall. But
1: into your mouth?
2: not my mouth.
3: I used to call that quality control. Surely yeah, that's the
1: one for you, one for me.
0: Yeah. Yeah. If you're at the window, are you allowed to yell out chip tax and just take a couple when you hand someone their food?
2: Tax is tax. I mean, that has to happen.
0: It does, right?
1: Yeah. I like that.
2: Yeah, you know.
3: Tell us about the staff you've got working here. Are they all newbies?
2: Yeah, so everyone's quite fresh on the job, and they've been at other stores and trained there, but everyone's still quite fresh. And just because it's a new store, people are still learning where things are and getting to know each other as well.
3: Yeah.
2: So, I mean, the last couple of weeks have been good for getting everyone to get to know each other.
3: Yep.
2: And hopefully in the next couple of weeks, everything will smooth out a little bit more and just become more fluid.
1: That jumper you've got on, are they on the merch store online? I love it. Kentucky Fried Chicken. It's a black number. It's
2: I
1: good.
2: I don't know where to get these, but
1: that's good.
2: I mean, you can get like KFC merchandise.
3: Yeah.
2: Every now and again, it comes up.
0: If you Google it, you get all sorts of stuff. You get sunglasses. You can get Zinger Burger Budgie Smugglers. Would you rock a pair of those in the summer?
2: I would rock a pair of Budgie Smugglers, dude.
0: Amazing.
2: That'd be awesome.
0: Yeah.
2: I just found out, actually, that on the app, there is a merch section.
0: Oh, right.
1: On the app.
2: Yeah.
1: All right.
0: So get the app. Now, can you order from the app so you don't have to use the screens inside?
2: I would very much encourage everyone to order from the app.
0: Yeah.
2: You know, we don't have any merch on hand, but, you know.
0: Now, the other thing is, behind the scenes, obviously a bit of camaraderie. Who holds the record for the most amount of popcorn chicken caught thrown by someone else?
2: Caught in...
0: In their mouth.
2: In their mouth.
0: Where else are you catching it?
2: you might play some cricket. me, personally, I would say myself.
0: All right.
3: Yeah, oh, yeah.
2: Because, you know...
3: You got the experience.
2: A couple of years here, you know, I've been practicing.
3: Yeah.
1: I think you and Bo should have a challenge at that. Bo's been going on all morning about how good he is at that.
0: I'm not. I'm terrible. Everything bounces off my teeth. Literally, I can't catch things in my mouth.
2: I've been doing this since day one.
0: We might have to put you to the test before the day's out, Archer.
2: We'll see. That's a challenge.
3: Thank you, Archer. All right, come down and meet the team, the new team here at the newest KFC in Hobart at the corner of Patrick and Harrington Streets in the city. HFM Live.
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0: 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I just realised with the grand opening, surely we should have a cake. KFC do cakes? I'm not sure.
1: We should have found that out maybe before we went to air.
2: Yeah. I reckon we can make a makeshift cake.
0: Yes, a cake out of a KFC.
1: Bo's making his way around to the drive-thru.
2: We're right here next to the drive-thru. Open your window. Come on.
0: Hassling people in the
2: car. How we go? What's your name?
3: Liv.
2: Liv, what are you going to get from KFC today?
3: Not much, just a drink.
2: You know they got $5 Zinger burgers, right?
3: Yeah, I don't reckon I'll get that today. Yeah.
2: Right, what about Mum? What are you going to get?
4: I'm not sure yet.
2: Not sure? You know they got $5 Zinger burgers all day, right?
4: I think we've done an online order.
3: Yeah.
2: Oh, okay. Well, there's still time to change it, but whatever you do, swing by and you can spin the wheel. You might win some free stuff as well.
3: Okay, thanks.
2: No worries. Two Zinger burgers for me. Thank you.
1: Yes. I think she really wanted to talk to you, but
2: I don't know. I've seen anybody go that red for a while, to be perfectly honest.
0: But come through the drive-thru, get hassled by us. We won't make that a promise for everybody, but obviously they're open till 10 o'clock tonight, 10 a.m. to 10 p.m. daily, so 7 days a week at this brand new store, and come and meet the team. And yeah, as we said, spin the wheel.
1: If that anything works. Makes you not go through a KFC drive-thru again, it's your window opening and Bo leaning
0: with
1: through
0: a microphone.
1: Asking you what you're wanting with a microphone.
0: Live to air.
2: Come on, man. That's probably very accurate, and I apologise. I promise not to do it again.
0: We're here until 1 this afternoon. Come and say good day. 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
23: Hi there, Alana McIntyre here with the latest. Chris Bowen has called for the US to end its war with Iran, but he says Australia is in a good position despite the closure of the Strait of Hormuz. The Energy Minister says there are 56 ships on the way to Australia carrying fuel. We have 43 days of petrol and 33 days of diesel. Donald Trump claims the hostilities between the countries are now terminated as the conflict nears the 60-day mark. Under the War Powers Act, the president is supposed to ask Congress for permission for the military operation to continue. Meantime, the Pentagon says US Defense Secretary Pete Hegseth has ordered the withdrawal of about 5,000 troops from Germany. The 47-year-old suspected of murdering a 5-year-old girl in Alice Springs has been moved to an undisclosed Darwin facility, with police set to charge him this weekend. Officers have confirmed Jefferson Lewis was unconscious after being subjected to a sustained attack after a vigilante group tracked him down. Northern Territory's chief minister has told Sky they need to make sure justice is served and the violence outside the hospital was wrong.
24: Yeah, well, we have a zero-tolerance approach for that, and I had the opportunity to meet with the mother yesterday as well, and she was just as appalled as everyone else is.
23: The family of Kumanjai little baby has reportedly fled the home where the little girl was last seen. The poliovirus has been detected in Perth's wastewater. Health officials say the risk of an outbreak is low, but more testing is underway.
5: Is stress and mild anxiety ruling your life and making it impossible to sleep or focus? 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
23: Olympian Marcus Bontempelli nearly carried a depleted Bulldogs to victory, but the Dockers defeated the Bulldogs by 12 points. Coach Luke Beveridge says the skipper may need a break.
25: I think quite simply with Marcus, we might need to rest him this week. I don't know. But we won't take any risk if we think he's going to get sore or he's going to re-injure something. I mean, he was quite outstanding for most of the game.
23: And today, the Lions meet Essendon at Marvel Stadium.
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5: Thanks to the Heat Pump Shop, where the weather is always tickety-boo.
0: Beautiful day today, plenty of sunshine, top of 25 degrees. Going to break some sort of record again today, maybe. Down to 14 tonight, then starting off okay tomorrow. We'll get showers by the afternoon, though, top of 23. Then Monday, partly cloudy with a shower or two and 19. Right now it is 23 degrees at 7HOFM Live. Jono, Mitch and Bo, the grand opening of Hobart's newest KFC store, Harrington and Patrick Streets in Hobart. I've had a sugar hit.
2: Yeah.
0: We've had the freeze, the Pepsi freeze I've had, and it's beautiful. I've had a brain freeze as well.
1: And you know what's even better, Hayden? The store manager, he came out and he took our order and we just kept ordering.
2: Yeah,
1: I think there is going to be a mountain of KFC on our doorstep any moment. So
0: looking forward to it.
1: Right on
2: you. Here it comes. Look out.
1: Oh, goodness gracious.
0: We're going to dive into that now.
1: All right, well, I'm done.
2: Wait, I've been smelling this all day, and it smells so, so good.
1: So good. Look at that.
0: $5 zingers today until 10 o'clock tonight. 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

0: 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It's a more music weekend, thanks to Renshaw Stone, Tasmania's finest showroom. 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And it's Jono, Mitch and Bo live today. The grand opening of Hobart's newest KFC store. We're at the corner of Harrington and Patrick Streets in Hobart.
1: We've got Archer, who is the assistant manager here at the Hobart store, with us again. How's things going inside? Still crazy?
2: Still crazy. Lots of customers still.
1: So yes. Is that why you chose to run out the front and talk to us, so you could get a bit of a breather?
2: This is my break for the day, so I'm kind of just savouring the weather. And
1: lovely. You don't have to lie to us, man.
0: We had you had a big job getting our food together, so thank you very much.
2: I'm glad you enjoyed it.
3: And, mate, you didn't miss a beat either. You took our orders on your phone. You did it how it should be done. Nothing worse when people try and take your order and remember it.
0: But everything's arrived.
3: Wrote it down, and absolutely everything came. So we can't fault you today. You've been unbelievable.
2: Oh, accuracy matters. that's a goal we strive for, so, you know, I'm glad that it was all correct.
3: Well, I imagine if you're in that sort of form, there's been no complaints inside. You can't move in there, but no one's complaining at the moment, which is good. We're at 0%.
2: So far it's been pretty good. It's just been, you can't really mess up a Zinger burger, and that's been the primary order of the day.
3: So. There you go. $5 Zingers, of course.
0: Yes.
1: So many good things in there. Wicked wings. Is that something that you have to work up to creating them? Because wings aren't as easy as some of the other things that you create in store.
2: Well, I mean, I always say for the taste, it's an acquired taste, but that's just my personal opinion. Mm. To actually make them, it's pretty similar to everything else. It's just they're a lot smaller and a lot more of them.
1: Okay.
3: Nothing challenges our man.
1: No.
3: He's unbelievable.
1: Cool under pressure. Yeah. Where do you stand on putting hot and spicy on the menu all year round?
2: That's a very controversial topic, actually.
1: Controversial?
2: Yeah.
3: Tell us more. Why?
2: No, it's just... Actually, it's so above my pay grade that I don't even... It's not even something I think about.
1: I didn't mean to bring politics into it. The issues of the day.
0: This might be above your pay grade as well, but you're up in 10 a.m. to 10 p.m. daily. Now, 7HO, we actually are just a couple of blocks away, and I work in the morning. Any chance of an early opening time at all?
2: Above the pay grade. That's just another thing I'll put on the list.
0: Yeah. Make a request for us.
1: Any chance you'll personally come in early and then hand deliver some to John first thing in the morning? What is edging around?
0: Even leftovers from the night before.
3: Microwave job.
2: Yeah. Slip me a 20 after this and I'll come in.
3: That's the best 20 you will ever spend, ever. My friend John.
0: Thank you, mate. All right, we'll let you get back in there.
3: Thanks again for lunch.
0: We're here until 1 this afternoon, but they're open until 10 tonight.

0: 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You can call me irrelevant, insignificant. I won't call on you at all.
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0: 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Jono, Mitch and Bo, the grand opening of Hobart's newest KFC store. We're at the corner of Harrington and Patrick Streets in Hobart.
1: Can I just butt in and say that we just swapped mics? We had lunch and we swapped mics, and yours is all very good. I went and washed my hands. You didn't. Mine's all nice and greasy with the finger. The chicken all over the, Bo's chicken all over my microphone.
2: Yeah, so. Well, you're complaining. I've got bits of chicken in mine.
1: So if I drop out, it's because the mic slipped out of my hand.
0: Right. Okay. Good morning.
2: Rightio. Anyway, we have Christy back with us now. You're usually the manager at Kingston. You've been around for a while.
3: I have.
2: Tell us, you have done a lot of in-depth research into different products that we have here, particularly the freezers.
3: I have. I've been experimenting with the different combinations, and my favourite is Pepsi with raspberry.
2: Yeah, right.
3: Having them together, it's pretty good.
1: Are there any flavours that were close to getting across the line, like a Dr. Pepper or something else a little unusual that you nearly put in there?
3: Oh, if I had my choice, we'd have some really cool flavours.
1: I bet.
3: Unfortunately, marketing is in charge of that kind of stuff, so I blame them.
1: Just give them a shout out. Damn marketing.
0: I didn't know you could ask for different flavour combinations.
3: Yeah, you can.
0: Yeah?
3: You can get the single ones, you can get two, but you can even get all three of them mixed together. I have a couple of regulars who have all three.
0: Oh, wow.
2: Can you go crazy and ask for them to put just a small handful of chips in the top of it?
3: You can ask, but we won't say no. We won't say yes.
2: Okay, you'll have to buy them
1: separately.
2: Chicken
1: skin on top.
0: Yeah. You have to do it yourself.
2: So yeah. Would you be able to, theoretically, bring your own soft drinks in outside and make your own classy flavour, the ones that you wanted to make?
3: No. Unfortunately not.
2: Damn. Oh, well. It's a swing and a miss.
1: Pretty successful day here, though. We've popped inside a couple of times. So busy in there. It's going off. How are the staff enjoying it?
3: It's busy, but I mean, it's good for them. A lot of them are really new and they're experiencing their first busy day, but they're coping. Lots of smiles and good vibes.
0: Yeah,
2: excellent. And it's been pumping out the front here as well. Like, you barely got any merchandise left. That's still going to be going out until 2 o'clock, is that right?
3: It is. We've got a few things hidden underneath the table, so we'll bring them out. So we'll make sure that there's merch for anybody who comes down before 2.
2: Is it true that there is a life-size inflatable Colonel Sanders under there that you could just put up in your house, look cool?
3: Look, I can't tell you that.
2: God damn it.
3: That's a secret.
0: It's marketing.
2: It's one of the 11 herbs and spices.
3: Yeah, we call him Herb. Yeah.
1: Herb. He's in budgie smugglers too.
2: You can get them on the app. Cool stuff.
0: All right, well, the spin the wheel here to get some merch until 2 o'clock this afternoon. Of course, you have $5 zingers until 10 o'clock tonight.
3: Yes, we do. Closing it's really
0: time.
3: Exciting.
0: Yeah, all right.
2: Have you seen any multiple visits yet where people have come back for more zingers?
1: Got regulars. I think already? I did see a drive-through twice.
2: Yeah, right.
1: Yeah, I think I have, yep.
3: Yes, we've definitely had multiple people get multiple orders, and we've also had multiple people stopping in at the merch station.
2: Brilliant. Well, you can see if you can set a record by the end of the day for the most amount of zinger trips someone does.
3: We'll see. We'll see.
0: $5 zingers till 10 tonight. You heard it. So, Christy, thank you.
3: Thank you.
0: All right. We're here until 1 o'clock this afternoon, so come and say good day before then. 7HRFM live at KFC.
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0: 7HRFM with Jono, Mitch and Bo. Gee, I wish we had the mics on for the last few chords of that song.
1: You missed out.
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3: Where is my paycheck?
0: It's null and void
1: now. Hobart, you're welcome.
0: Jono, Mitch and Bo at the grand opening Hobart's newest KFC store. It's at the corner of Harrington and Patrick Streets in Hobart. And we're about to wrap up here, but it's very busy at the moment. The drive-through pretty chockers for now. But,
3: It's jumping. But why wouldn't it be? $5 Inga Burgers all the way through until 10 o'clock tonight.
0: Yeah.
1: And we said earlier, we've seen people do loops of the drive-through. Yeah. I've seen someone go around three or four times.
3: So fashionable. The police have rocked up. Yeah. They've gone inside and ordered.
0: Yep. Yeah. Yeah. Yeah.
3: Mitch did hide under the table for a little while there, thinking there was something else going on.
0: But we lost you.
1: Yeah. I did something sinister.
0: But anyway, come and check it out here. We've pledged our allegiance to the Colonel, and we'll be regulars here, I'm sure, because it's only down the road from work. So, or up the road from
1: Jono has asked for breakfast deliveries.
3: Yeah.
1: They don't open till 10 when I settle.
3: I think there's a chance he's going to slip him a 20 and they'll just give him a key and show him how to work.
0: Oh, the dream.
1: Jono's on drive-through.
0: All right, we'll catch up with you again across the week, and we're back on Monday, of course, with a brand new competition called Around the World and 15K. Ooh. So your chance to win a Around the World holiday.
1: Can I call up and be part of that?
3: No, you work here.
1: Oh, damn it.
3: Where would you go, though? What would you want to do?
1: If I could go away, where would I go? Back to Europe, maybe?
0: Yeah.
3: I'd like to go to Iceland.
0: Iceland?
1: That would be good. Mm.
0: Yeah.
3: And I also wouldn't mind going to see like some animals, exotic animals, in different places. Maybe Galapagos. Maybe head over to see gorillas in the mist.
0: Oh,
3: Uganda. Yeah.
1: Gorillas cool. in the mist.
3: Mm.
1: Yeah, right. Interesting. Yeah.
3: It's very similar to when you opened the door and my dad was coming out of the shower.
1: I thought you were getting to
0: anyway, that starts on Monday. We'll catch you then. Alan's up next, continuing our more music weekend. Thank
3: Shout
0: you,
3: out to
0: Thank
3: you, gents.
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18: I'm John Fabris. An update from the Federal Energy Minister places our fuel stocks higher than at the start of the Iran war. Chris Bowen's also identified 56 shipments heading to us, some as soon as tonight.
19: They will land across the normal range of ports from North Queensland, go here through Sydney, Kwinana in Western Australia, so they'll just be delivered to the normal ports.
18: Iran's latest peace proposal's been turned down by the US president, who's unsatisfied with their terms. Donald Trump suggested he'd prefer not to obliterate Iran and is upbeat about the economy.
20: The stock market is hitting record numbers. We have more people working in the USA today than we've ever had working, as you know. Now, when this war ends, gasoline and oil and everything is going to come tumbling down.
18: And Naruma's popular oyster festival's in full swing on the New South Wales far south coast. Part of the program is showcasing giant oysters, the record standing for a specimen named Jill, which tipped the scales at just over 3 kilos.
16: At Banjo's, they speak donut with three new exciting flavours, melty salted caramel, zesty lemon poppy and punchy coffee cream. Just $2 with a coffee. Banjo's, making donuts better.
21: Round 8 of the AFL's resumed at Marvel Stadium with Essendon and Brisbane kicking off a packed Super Saturday. West Coast to take on Cellar Dwellers Richmond at Optus Stadium. Geelong and North Melbourne to clash at the Cattery, and Carlton and the Saints back at Marvel this evening. Braden Cook slotting the match-winning goal for the Crows in their one-point win over rivals the Power in Showdown 59 last night at the Adelaide Oval. They're on Fox Footy. Elsewhere, Frio battle past a depleted Bulldogs 114-102 at Marvel. And in NRL, a tough week for the Storm, dropping a seventh game in a row in its 28-10 loss to the Dolphins in Brisbane. It follows the shock news. Craig Bellamy has been diagnosed with a neurological degenerative condition. GM of football Frank Panisi says the Storm coach has been moved by the outpouring of support.
22: It's been quite remarkable, but he just wants to now just focus on coaching and focus on getting us back winning.
21: That's sport. I'm Harrison Preeve.
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23: Partly cloudy for the remains of Saturday, 25 degrees we're looking at. Showers increasing overnight and into tomorrow, 23 degrees, and they're back to work Monday. So far, shower or two and 19.
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1: Hey, Matt.
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2: I haven't really talked to him, but he looks pretty down.
1: 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Yeah, well, maybe we should cheer him up then.
2: What do you suppose we should do?

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1: Yummo, fresh fruit. 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
2: Yeah, unless you eat a bit too much, and then I'm just a bit scared in here of a morning.
1: I'm scared. Duh.
3: We're all scared.
1: Yeah, we are petrified. 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

0: 7HFM with Taylor Swift and the Fate of Ophelia. It's Alan this afternoon. That song wrapping up another 10 in a row. It's the most music right across the weekend. Another one coming up after 2 o'clock. Big thank you to the guys, Mitch, Bo, and also Jono at the brand new KFC, corner of Harrington and Patrick Streets in the city. It's open till 10 o'clock tonight. I reckon you'll still find Jono there. Until then, coming up soon, more of the good stuff from Paul Russell and Teddy Swims. Something brand new next.
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0: 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The chance for you to head wherever you want. 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Good luck to you. Hey now, you're an all-star. Get your game on. Smash Mouth coming up in the next bunch of music this afternoon. Miley Cyrus too. And another 7:12 PM flashback. I've not played this for some time. The mighty Crowded House, all part of another 10 in a row next at 7:12 PM.
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11: I'm John Fabris, Energy Minister. Chris Bowen's run through the latest on Australia's fuel reserves, which are higher than before the Iran war broke out. There are 43 days of petrol, 33 of diesel and 28 of jet fuel.
12: We had 92 ships arrive in Australia through April compared to 77 and 81 in the 2 months prior to that, I think are a good set of figures.
11: No early end to the war is how America's president summing up the situation as he declines Iran's latest peace terms. Donald Trump's leaving a return to military bombing open.
13: Do we want to go and just blast the hell out of them and finish them forever, or do we want to try and make a deal? I mean, those are the options.
14: Do you want to go blast the hell out of them?
13: On a human basis, I prefer not, but that's the option.
11: And new rules have been introduced for the Oscars where only humans can be eligible for acting and writing awards, not artificial intelligence. The late actor Val Kilmer's about to feature as the lead star in a new movie courtesy of AI.
15: Leslie Vale Landscape and Gravel, for all your gravel and firewood needs.
16: Around the ground in the AFL, Brisbane up by 33 over Essendon in the third quarter at Marvel. West Coast and Richmond making three changes each for their clash at Optus. Eagles dropping midfielder Bo Allen following last week's 101-point loss to St Kilda. Coach Andrew McWalter says his side is hungry for a response.
6: We think we're getting a great output from our young players. They're playing a high level of football and everything that is expected of them, they're delivering on at the moment. So we've just got to share the load, and certainly our mature players and our leaders, they're really keen to atone for last week and really the last month. So they're going to lead the way in the better performance.
16: Geelong and North Melbourne in action later this arvo at Cadinia Park, while Carlton and the Saints do battle tonight at Marvel. It's do or die in the A-League, with Melbourne City across the ditch for its clash with Auckland. Melbourne victory to host Sydney FC in tonight's elimination final, while the victory faces crosstown rival City in the first leg of the women's semi-finals. And in Super Rugby, Zach Lomax helping guide the Western Force to a 20-17 win over the Waratahs last night in Sydney. That's sport. I'm Harrison Preeve.
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19: Partly cloudy for the remains of Saturday, 25 degrees we're looking at. Showers increasing overnight and into tomorrow, 23 degrees, and they're back to work Monday. So far, shower or two and 19.
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0: Love Generation from Bob Sinclair, wrapping up another 10 in a row. It's the most music on the weekend. Every single weekend we do that. Whatever you're doing, we've got the music for you. We'll play Pink soon and Red Hot Chili Peppers as well. Quick check of the weather. Mostly sunny for the remains of today. Partly cloudy tomorrow with a top of 25 degrees and showers increasing for Monday as well with a top of 19.
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18: I'm John Fabris. America's president declared he'd prefer not to, quote, blast the hell out of Iran as he rejects their latest conditions for peace. President Trump's told a Florida event his attitude to claims the U.S. is losing the war.
19: We get the radical left to say, we're not winning. We're not winning. They don't have any military left. It's unbelievable. It's actually treasonous. Okay, you want to know the truth? It's treasonous.
18: In his regular fuel update, our energy minister, Chris Bowen's maintained the Australian government's position, the sooner the war's over, the better.
20: Even if the Straits of Hormuz opened tonight, there would still be impacts on supply chains, not just for fuel, but for other things as well. That's why we're taking all the steps we're taking, as well as calling for the situation to be resolved.
18: And Swiss twin brother artists have launched a free bus ride in Switzerland with no fixed route or destination, aimed at enhancing social connection.
21: But here, we're actually called upon to let go, in the sense that we don't have to arrive, but we enter a kind of liminal space, a world where we relinquish control.
22: At Banjo's, they speak donut with three new exciting flavours, melty salted caramel, zesty lemon poppy, and punchy coffee cream. Just $2 with a coffee. Banjo's, making donuts better.
23: Brisbane hammering Essendon by 61 points in the final quarter of their clash at Marvel Stadium. Richmond is without Sam Lawler for its clash with the Eagles in Perth. The midfielder with a partial Achilles injury at training this week. Tigers coach Adam Uzay admitting it's tough losing the talented team.
24: There would be some flat players and obviously close teammates that would be a little bit flat for him, but we send 23 players and they're coming over here on a mission and perform really well and hopefully get a win.
23: Geelong takes on North Melbourne at the Cattery, while Carlton and St Kilda to clash in the late match at Marvel. Oscar Piastri launches from third behind McLaren teammate Lando Norris and Mercedes star Kimi Antonelli in F1's sprint race in Miami overnight.
25: And up third is a good effort, and obviously for Lando it's a good result too, so happy with the work the team have done. A little bit more room to improve for myself.
23: Melbourne City has kicked off against Auckland in their A-League elimination final. And in tennis, Jannik Sinner and Alexander Zverev booking their place in the final at the Madrid Open, while Mira Andreeva faces Marta Kostyuk in the women's decider. That's sport. I'm Harrison Preeve.
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0: Partly cloudy for the remains of Saturday, 25 degrees we're looking at. Showers increasing overnight and into tomorrow, 23 degrees. And the back to work Monday so far, shower or two and 19.
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16: I'm John Fabris. 56 ships with fuel are en route to Australia. According to Chris Bowen's latest update, the Energy Minister again noting fuel reserves are higher now than when the Iran war began.
17: Australia has been pretty well placed and the world has thrown a lot at us. And not only a war in Iran, fire at one of our two refineries in Geelong, the world's thrown a lot at the supply chain.
16: Donald Trump spoken at a Florida seniors event covering off on Iran, still not offering acceptable terms for peace. In a sometimes jovial speech, the president's recalled what he's done for the price of eggs.
18: We had a problem with eggs. The prices were through the roof. I got them down to now they're lower than they were at the lowest point 4 years ago. Think of that. But I got them down. Does anybody write about it? No. That's why I like doing speeches.
16: And Bernie Connell's again won Australia's biggest at Narooma's Oyster Festival in New South Wales, a specimen weighing nearly 2.6 kilos. Bernie holds the record with an oyster named Jill, which weighed 3 kilos a couple of years ago.
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19: The Lions have shredded Essendon 143-79 at Marvel Stadium. Logan Morris, Kyle Oman and Zach Bailey booting 4 goals each. Ruck Sam Draper finished with 9 disposals and 23 hitouts against his former side.
20: Had a whole range of emotions today for me, but yeah, really proud the boys put it together for 4 quarters and really stuck at it. But yeah, feeling a whole range of emotions right now.
19: On Fox Footy, West Coast is taking on Richmond at Optus Stadium. North Melbourne's lost George Wardlaw to illness for its clash with the Cats at Cadinia Park. Coach Alistair Clarkson says it's another test of where his side sits against the top teams.
21: We're taking encouragement that some of these benchmark sides of the competition that have played finals regularly over the last few years, we're competing much better with those sides now.
19: A-League, Melbourne City and Auckland deadlocked at nil-all in their elimination final. And in the NBA playoffs, where the Lakers have wrapped up their series with a 97-78 win over the Rockets. The Raptors edging out the Cavaliers in overtime in Game 6, while the Pistons beat the Magic 93-79 in Game 6. That's sport. I'm Harrison Preeb.
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0: Partly cloudy for the remains of Saturday, 25 degrees we're looking at. Showers increasing overnight and into tomorrow, 23 degrees and the back to work Monday. So far, shower or two and 19.
15: This is
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0: COVID. We're in lockdown.
1: Yeah, I was disappointed. I was like, you're not doing anything, Joe.
0: And then I was like, these two are up to something. I am not interested. No me interesa.
1: I had real tears, man.
0: I don't know where you got the idea that I was taking incoming FaceTime
1: calls. You answer my FaceTimes all the time.
0: No.
2: There you go. 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Chelsea Handler, the judge, on his brand new show. 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

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Let's take you back to when this was in the countdown. 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
19: 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Listen to us, news, music, podcasts, whatever you're into at the moment. And if you hear a banger, we want to know about it. 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That means we are getting closer of finding out this week's number one as voted by you on the free iHeart app. And we know the last couple of weeks has actually been Bruno Mars. Will he be in the top three? Will he even be back at the number one spot? We're going to find out very soon. Taylor Swift, Elizabeth Taylor, loving this track. She's opened up recently about how this particular track all came together.
20: My parents sent me this clip of Elizabeth Taylor's son saying something very flattering that basically if there was one person he would say he might compare to his mother in modern day in terms of just, I guess, the persona and the whole chaos going on around us, he said he would say me. I was so flattered by that when I read it. I just immediately started talking to Travis about it. I was just like, just going on and on about Elizabeth Taylor, like talking about all the things about her that I love, all the things that made her so glamorous and funny and witty and interesting, and how she kept challenging herself, like, late into her life.
21: Hi, I'm Taylor Swift. Elizabeth
19: Taylor. It's at number 9, Elizabeth Taylor. Let's play it now around the country in the iHeart Countdown. Elizabeth.

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0: 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Number 6.

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Let's take you back to when this was in the countdown. 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
1: Well, Michael has had the biggest box office opening ever for a musical biopic. Rocketman came in at number 5 with $25.7 million. Elvis at $31 million. Bohemian Rhapsody at $51 million. Straight Outta Compton came in at second at $60 million. And Michael, number 1, $97 million. That is huge. Now, the guy playing Michael Jackson is actually his nephew, Jafar Jackson. And this is what he had to say on it.
2: And people already know you and everything, but this is one of those moments where everything will change for you. Have you prepared for that moment?
3: To the best of my ability, and I've been very fortunate to grow up and see that with my father and uncles, and to have the guidance and the support from my family, and they've given me such insight on the business and what to look out for. You know, so I'm not going into it too blind-sided, and I think I have a really strong foundation, but okay. I don't know. We'll see.
2: Did they give any piece of advice about it?
3: To not take anything too serious, and everything is, you know, it's all smoke and mirrors. They build you up and just kind of keep your foundation, keep people around you trust, and take time each day to ground yourself and just stay calm.
1: There you go. Good advice. $97 million. I think that's a pretty good job. Well done. That is your latest in the end time news. Thumbs up or thumbs down. You control the iHeart countdown. These are the 20 biggest songs you gave the thumbs up to this week.
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17: Hi, I'm Hannah Davies. Aussie Ivy Lewick has become the oldest woman to hoist the UEFA Cup. The 41-year-old helping steer Swedish side Becca Häcken to a 3-2 win over Hammarby and 4-2 on aggregate in the decider. Meanwhile, Lyon and Arsenal lock horns in the second leg of their Women's Champions League semi-final overnight. The Gunners lead 2-1 on aggregate. In tennis, Mira Andreeva goes head-to-head with Marta Kostyuk in the final at the Madrid Open. And in surfing, action continues at the Gold Coast Pro, where Steph Gilmore and Tyler Right among the Aussies still in contention.
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0: 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So kick back and enjoy it. Or dance if you prefer. Number two.

Dean and the iHeart Countdown from 20 to 1 as voted by you on the free iHeart app. Are you ready to find out this week's number one? We know it's not Bruno Mars. He came in third spot. Let's recap this week's top five as voted by you in fifth place. Somba. Turn the lights off in fourth. Bruno, he didn't do it. He's not in the top spot. Came in at number three this week. Olivia Dean in second. And that leaves this week's number one. Song about jealousy and lingering feelings after a breakup. It's got some dance vibes. I'm talking Sonny Federa. As voted by you on the iHeart app this week at number one. Think about us on the iHeart Countdown right around the country.

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1: 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These are the 20 biggest songs you gave the thumbs up to this week.
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1: Jack Knight in Dakota House. 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
6: Showers increasing today as we get into Sunday. Tomorrow, shower or two. And Tuesday, so far, possible showers as well. Today, going to get to 23 degrees.
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0: 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The 7HOFM Secret Sound. With Sarah, Mick and Jono before 7, Beau after 11, and in pickup after 3. 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
8: Showers increasing today as we get into Sunday. Tomorrow, shower or two. And Tuesday, so far, possible showers as well. Today, you're going to get to 23 degrees.
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7: Showers increasing today as we get into Sunday. Tomorrow, shower or two. And Tuesday, so far possible showers as well. Today, going to get to 23 degrees.
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6: Showers increasing today as we get into Sunday. Tomorrow, shower or two. And Tuesday, so far, possible showers as well. Today, going to get to 23 degrees.
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6: Showers increasing today as we get into Sunday. Tomorrow, shower or two. And Tuesday, so far, possible showers as well. Today, going to get to 23 degrees.
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8: Good morning, Alana McIntyre here with the latest. A man is in custody after two bodies were found at a home in Sydney Southwest overnight. A 64-year-old man was found with serious head injuries around 1:30 this morning in Rosemeadow, along with the bodies of a woman and a man. Around an hour later, a silver sedan arrived at the scene and police arrested the 32-year-old driver. In a by-election that's been seen as a good indicator of what could happen in Victoria's election later this year, the Liberals have claimed victory in the seat of Nepean on the Mornington Peninsula. Anthony Marsh, now the incoming MP.
9: It is the honour of my life to be standing here in front of you as the next member for Nepean.
8: The One Nation candidate conceded the by-election but flagged that he will have a second run at the state election in November. The US has announced that about 5,000 troops will be leaving Germany amid a spat between US President Donald Trump and German Chancellor Friedrich Merz over the war with Iran. Donald Trump has also suggested pulling American troops out of Italy and Spain. The Queensland Government is taking steps to unlock government-owned land to shore up its fuel supply and gain some energy independence. The Courier-Mail reports land close to ports at Brisbane, Mackay, Gladstone, Bundaberg and Abbott Point are going to be used to build fuel storage tanks. And King Charles has left Bermuda.
10: Leslie Vale Landscape and Gravel, for all your gravel and firewood needs.
8: In AFL, the Tigers have broken their 12-match losing streak, defeating the Eagles by 11 points at Optus Stadium. Richmond did so with a 17-man injury list, which turned into 18 in the opening minutes, with Dion Prestia hurting his calf. Tigers coach Adam Uze says, you wouldn't know it with their spirit and energy.
11: Yeah, so obviously really proud of the group. We're dealing with a fair bit off the field, with availability and things like that. So I mentioned a post-game. This would be easily one of the best wins I've been involved in.
8: And the Saints had a 39-point victory over Carlton.
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0: Thanks to the Heat Pump Shop, where the weather is always tickety-boo.
12: Looking at showers this afternoon and this evening with a top of around 23, dropping down to 12 overnight. We can expect a few more showers on the way with 19 the top, and then partly cloudy conditions back again with 18 Tuesday. This

Now the sound of frozen sugar. Before you get a brain freeze, put down the Slurpee and turn up this new music. Taylor Swift, Elizabeth Taylor.

0: 7HOFM. It's Bo today and Wheatus, Teenage Dirtbag from the Losers soundtrack. If you don't think that that had just a huge impact on the world, I would suggest that perhaps you'd be wrong. And the reason I say this is even Ed Sheeran brought out the lead singer of Wheatus to sing Teenage Dirtbag on stage with him during his recent Australian gigs, which is, I don't know if it's genius or completely mental. Either way, Ed himself is next at 7HO.
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0: 7HOFM. Bruno Mars, I Just Might. It is Bo today. And his Romantic album is out at the moment if you want to check it out. If you want to go and see him live, hey, you might be able to do that. 15K to vacay your way. That is coming up this week. You'll be able to find out way more about it as the week progresses. But 15K to go somewhere and 15K spending money. So it's a fair packet. You won't be starving, that's for sure. Like Hayley Steinfeld next at 7HOFM.
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0: 7HOFM, it's Beau today, nearly at 7 o'clock. After 7, we've got the new Miley Cyrus from the 20th anniversary of Hannah Montana. Hey, you. It's younger you. And Powderfinger. 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
7: Good morning, Alana McIntyre here with the latest. It's a by-election that's been seen as a litmus test for the upcoming state election in Victoria, and it's resulted in a wave of blue across the Mornington Peninsula. Liberal Anthony Marsh claiming the seat of Nepean. Polls had predicted a tight contest with One Nation. Candidate Darren Herkus has flagged he will be back.
8: We've stuck to the moral high ground. And this, this leads us into November. We've got a good launching pad. We're going to go hard and go again.
7: On Sky there, two bodies have been found after emergency crews were called to a home in Sydney Southwest. A 64-year-old man was found with serious head injuries around 1:30 this morning in Rosemeadow, along with the bodies of a woman believed to be in her 60s and a man believed to be in his 20s. About an hour later, police say a silver sedan turned up and a 32-year-old male driver was arrested. The Queensland Government is taking steps to gain some energy independence. The Courier Mail reports government-owned land close to ports could be used to build fuel storage tanks. And the King has wrapped up his trip to the US and Bermuda, but it seems he did not impress everyone. Before meeting the Royal, the new Democratic Socialist Mayor of New York City, Zohran Mamdani, was asked what he would say to the King.
9: I would probably encourage him to return the Kohinoor diamond.
7: He's talking about one of the most expensive diamonds in the world, which India has repeatedly called for Britain to return.
1: At Banjo's, they speak donut with three new exciting flavours, melty salted caramel, zesty lemon poppy and punchy coffee cream. Just $2 with a coffee. Banjo's, making donuts better.
7: Richmond have broken their 12-match losing streak, registering their first win of the season with an 11-point victory over West Coast. Eagles coach Andrew McWalter says there were some parts of the game that were strong.
10: Yeah, it's disappointing not to win. I thought our football improved a bit today compared to what it had been the last few months.
7: While Michael Voss concedes Carlton are not at the level they need to be after the Saints recorded a 39-point win, Geelong defeated North Melbourne.
10: 7HOFM Hobart weather.
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0: Looking at showers this afternoon and this evening with a top of around 23, dropping down to 12 overnight. We can expect a few more showers on the way with 19 the top, and then partly cloudy conditions back again with 18 Tuesday.
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0: 7HOFM Tonic, if you could only see. Now, Sarah, Mick and Jono are back tomorrow morning. You can check them out. And on Tuesday, you'll find out a lot of fun facts. My fun fact this week, I found out if you are in the United States, you are more likely to marry Kim Kardashian than you are to catch the Ebola virus, which is just insane. Because quite frankly, I'd much rather have the Ebola virus. Coming up, we got Lady Gaga at 7HOFM.
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3: Yeah. 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
3: She is.
1: Oh, my God. 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All the big stories.
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0: 7HOFM. It's American Girls, the new one from Harry Styles and Bo today. Hey, if you haven't heard, we have got ice hockey. Absolute cracking. Three matches, USA versus Canada, happening on the 2nd, 3rd and 4th of July. If you want to go and check it out, it's at My State Bank Arena. Ticket Tech's got all your tickets. There's some amazing VIP packages left, but I am going to find out all about it by having a chat with Kerry Goulet, who is the director and organizer of this event, after we hit 8 o'clock. Next, though, the man who was once referred to as an unpronounceable symbol at 7HOFM.
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10: Good morning, Alana McIntyre here with the latest. Three people have died in Sydney's southwest after an alleged assault at a home. Crews were called to a property in Rosemeadow around 1:30 a.m. and they found two people dead, understood to be a man and a woman, alongside another man who had severe head injuries. The 64-year-old was rushed to hospital, but he died a short time later. A sedan turned up about an hour later and police arrested a 32-year-old man. Two people have been charged, accused of arson, over a fire at a Lebanese restaurant in Melbourne. Police are investigating whether it's linked to other attacks on other restaurants and bars across the city. Queensland has a bold plan to build its energy independence. The government is set to announce plans to accelerate fuel infrastructure. Six parcels of government land near ports will be opened up so companies can build fuel storage sites and maybe even refineries. It'll all need the tick of approval, though, from the federal government. The Liberal Party has claimed victory in the Nepean by-election in Victoria. The former Mornington Shire Council Mayor Anthony Marsh winning the seat, but One Nation's Darren Herker says he will be back to contest in the state election in November. And the British Prime Minister has suggested there may be a case for banning some protests in the UK following calls for a suspension of pro-Palestinian marches.
11: The repeated nature of the marches, many people in the Jewish community have said to me, it's the repeat nature, it's the cumulative effect.
10: Two Jewish men were stabbed in London this week. They were left with serious injuries.
1: Visitors might come to Tasmania for the scenery, the mountains, the water, but we locals know the truth. We're here for the bread. Crips, a toast to Tasmania.
10: Well, the Tigers have defeated the Eagles by 11 points, breaking their losing streak. Richmond claimed the win with a 17-man injury list. Tigers coach Adam Uze is really proud.
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10: In the other games, Geelong defeated North Melbourne by 49 points and the Saints had a 39-point victory over Carlton.
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13: Looking at showers this afternoon and this evening with a top of around 23. Dropping down to 12 overnight, we can expect a few more showers on the way with 19 the top and then partly cloudy conditions. Back again with 18 Tuesday.
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Now, the internet sound most of our kids will never have heard. Meh, sounds old. Let's get something new going instead. Bujra, gentlemen.

0: 7HOFM, George Ezra and Shotgun. It is Bo today. Hey, coming up, we are going to have a chat with Kerry Goulet, who is the managing director and the operations manager, bringing the Ice Hockey USA versus Canada Classic to My State Bank Arena in July. Next, though, it's Olivia Dean.
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0: 7HOFM, it is Bo today, and we are talking ice hockey, one of the coolest sports you're likely to see. We have got the director of the Ice Hockey Classic, Canada versus USA, which is coming to My State Bank Arena, Kerry Goulet. Thank you for joining us, Kerry.
1: Hey, thank you for having me.
0: It seems that everybody is super stoked to have ice hockey coming through because tickets have been flying off the shelves. Was that a bit of a shock to you?
1: We didn't realize when we put the tickets up, we sold out 3/4 of the building in the first 24 hours. We had to open up the third game. So Tasmania has unbelievably supported this. And I'll tell you what, we're going to deliver an action-packed event for everybody that's got an opportunity to buy a ticket.
0: Now, one of the things I love about ice hockey, I saw my first game in Belfast, funnily enough, but then I went to a bunch of games when I was in Canada. And it's being there live, it is the most amazingly fast, furious, and entertaining sport, more so than anything I've ever seen live in my life.
1: Well, you know, Belfast, I think you probably went to a Giants game. Wow, they're crazy fans. I'll tell you, we had a lot of fun. I think it's this, and I think when you see the game for the first time, it's that blood, the sweat, the tears, and I don't mean that literally, but though there is some. It's just dynamic. You got to remember, these are grown men. Some of them are, you know, 200 pounds, 6'5" on these blades, traveling about 30 kilometers an hour, bashing each other. It's an enclosed stadium, so it's almost like WWE. And then they just go and they do everything perfect. They skate, they shoot, they score, they check. Everything at fast pace. And so you as a spectator, it's a little more difficult to watch it on TV because you're trying to follow everything. But when you're in the stadium live and you're close to the glass and two big guys bash into each other, you hear it, you feel it. And that's why I think when somebody comes to an ice hockey game that's never seen a game, they're hooked.
0: I'm guessing, given your accent, you're going to be backing Team Canada. Would that be correct?
1: Because I'm the global director, I have to be fair and say that I support both teams. I pick 90% of the players that come through me because we just don't pick good hockey players. We pick entertainers because it's not just about the game. It's about a Canadiana, Americana meeting together. But you got to remember this, very important. Canada, USA, forget the politics right now. We know how crazy that is. We would fight at chess. So I think people are going to see that, yeah, we're friends off the ice and we can have a beer together, but once we put our Canada or American jersey, it's all a war. We don't like each other for those 60 minutes. When it's all said and done, I may miss a tooth or have a couple of stitches. You may have broken an arm, but we're still in the bar together talking about the game. That's what this game's all about. It's family, it's community, and that's what we felt down in Hobart.
0: We can't wait to have you down here. You can get your VIP viewing platforms at the moment. You can get ringside VIP inclusions that have all sorts of cool stuff. You even have the opportunity, as you said, to meet players after the game as well. Is that right?
1: Anybody that's buying VIP tickets now, that's roughly all that's left. I can promise you, myself and a guy named Paul Rosen, the winner of a gold medal in para hockey, sledge hockey at the Olympics in 2020, he's coming. He's going to be one of the announcers along with myself. We put on a show. We're going to be in that VIP area. We'll meet you and sign autographs. We'll get the players over. It's going to be one big party, not only in the VIP section, but all throughout that stadium. It will be rocking.
0: Just a standard hockey question. Now, if you don't know hockey, this is going to sound a bit weird. What's your favorite hole?
1: Well, it's called the watering hole after the game where you can have a beer. Then when that's done, the best hole is the 5-hole, and that's where we put the puck and score against the goaltender.
0: Unbelievable. Look, I personally cannot wait. And if you want to get tickets, Ticket Tech is the place to go to. Otherwise, going through My State Bank Arena's website. Kerry Goulet, I'm counting down the days until you get here because I just cannot wait to see this spectacle in person.
1: You got it, buddy. I look forward to you and getting together and going to that the watering hole where we can have a beer together.
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12: Hi there, Alana McIntyre here with the latest. A man is in custody over a suspected triple murder at a home in Sydney Southwest. When police arrived at the property in Rosemeadow around 1:30 this morning, they found a 64-year-old man with critical head injuries, along with the bodies of a woman and a another man. The man died at hospital. Around an hour later, a silver sedan arrived at the scene and police arrested the 32-year-old male driver. In a by-election that's been seen as a good indicator of what could happen in Victoria's state election later this year, the Liberals have claimed victory in the seat of Nepean on the Mornington Peninsula. Anthony Marsh, now the incoming MP.
13: It is the honour of my life to be standing here in front of you as the next member for Nepean.
12: The One Nation candidate conceded the by-election but flagged he will have a second run at the state election in November. The Queensland Government is taking steps to unlock government-owned land and gain some energy independence. The Courier-Mail's reporting that land close to ports at Brisbane, Mackay, Gladstone, Bundaberg and Abbott Point are going to be used to build fuel storage tanks. The land could even be used for refineries, but it will all need the green light from the federal government. It comes as officials warn the conflict with Iran is about to ramp up again after Donald Trump rejected a peace proposal from Tehran. And six Australians are going to be inducted into the ARIA Hall of Fame this year, including Kate Sobrano, Spider Bait and The Living End.
0: Is stress and mild anxiety ruling your life and making it impossible to sleep or focus? Introducing Caruso's Anxiety Ease Probiotic from leading pharmacies and health stores. Always follow directions for use.
12: Eagles coach Andrew McWalter says there will be no changes for West Coast despite their 11-point loss to Richmond, who recorded their first win of the season.
14: No, we're always going to go picking a squad that we got to make sure, and I've said this all year, like we got to make sure that we never cut it too deep and go too young, which, you know, we have a little bit this year already.
12: The Saints had a 39-point win over Carlton at Marvel, and Geelong defeated North Melbourne by 49 points. Today the Swans will take on the Demons at the SCG.
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1: Thanks to the Heat Pump Shop, where the weather is always tickety-boo.
15: Looking at showers this afternoon and this evening with a top of around 23, dropping down to 12 overnight. We can expect a few more showers on the way with 19 the top, and then partly cloudy conditions back again with 18 Tuesday.
1: This

0: 7HOFM, it is Beau this morning, and it's your hospital. We are talking with Madison Verrier, the Acting Clinical Nurse Consultant and Paediatric Oncology and Haematology at Royal Hobart Hospital. Thank you for joining us.
1: Lovely to be here.
0: And we've also got Jessica Hammersley, the Paediatric Oncology Research Nurse at the Royal Hobart Hospital. Thank you for coming.
2: Thanks for having us.
0: We are talking cancer, and you kind of think adults and people of a certain age, but it's non-discriminatory, isn't it?
2: That's right. So we talk about our adult demographic, but we also talk about children that are affected by cancer. And so at the Royal, we see statewide patients from birth up to peritransition, so between 17 and 18 years age. We are the main centre in Tasmania, so a lot of our patients will come via the Royal for treatment. So whether they are living on the northwest, they will come to us for diagnostics and to start their treatment as that first line.
0: Can you start by telling us different cancers that you might encounter in childhood?
2: Yep, the most common types of childhood cancers include our leukemias, particularly our acute lymphoblastic leukemias, CNS tumours, so central nervous system, lymphomas, and also our solid tumours such as sarcomas, but also neuroblastoma. Children have a very different biology to adults, so we generally see a variation, I guess, that is different in children than in adults.
0: So does that mean that the survival rate and the remission rate and all that, are they still the same, or is it more difficult for children to pull through these things?
2: What we are seeing is that 80% of children are now surviving cancer, but it's not just getting through the cancer and the treatment, it's about that long-term effects and the survivorship care that we really need to focus on as well.
0: I assume it's very traumatic for people who are going through it and for the families as well. Would that be right, Madison?
1: Yeah, that's very right. It's very sudden and overwhelming with the families, especially the parents. There's a lot of guilt behind it as well. Like, you know, is it me? Is it something I've done? None of those things. And there was nothing to avoid this. It just affects and really takes a tribe to get these kids going and get their treatment and do what they need to be done.
0: So in looking at focusing on things like research and getting better treatment for kids specifically, that's got to be something that's done on its own as opposed to just a big general thing when you talk about cancer, correct?
2: Yeah, so with paediatrics, obviously, we've got trained staff that look after children with all sorts of conditions throughout their childhood. But for children with cancer, we need people that are trained in treating childhood cancers. So a dedicated oncologist for the state. We have one who sees children from birth through to 25. We need clinical trial staff. We have a very small unit. There's three of us that work within that unit to be able to deliver statewide clinical trials to as many children as we can possible to keep them in the state, allowing them to get the best possible treatment without having to relocate.
0: Yeah, I'm guessing that's a hugely disruptive process.
1: Yeah, 100%. Got a few families who are from up north, and bringing them down here is a massive stress. That means no work, so income is very tight. We've got great supports. Our social workers, they really get the funding and things that they need, but still, it's a lot on families.
0: Now, what are some of the treatments that have emerged in helping improve outcomes, Jess, over the last little while?
2: Some key developments include targeted therapies that attack cancer cells more precisely than traditional chemotherapy. And obviously, adult clinical trials have been running for a very long time. It's easier to sort of implement things for adults. But children need different things. You can't just scale down treatment because they're smaller people. It's about working out what sort of inhibitors tumours might have that might be more targeted by a particular agent. We're trying to implement as many clinical trials as we can in Tasmania. Sometimes we open clinical trials when we know that a patient is coming through with what we think is a potential cancer, so we can get them on the best possible treatment available. Access to clinical trials means that they're getting cutting-edge therapy that is at no cost to them. Clinical trials are very expensive. We've heard about some patients that have to go to Florida for proton therapy and different trials like that. So being able to manage that sort of thing within our state makes a huge difference to those families. We have an affiliation with the Royal Children's Hospital, so we work really closely with our partner across the state. And recently we became an affiliate of the Children's Oncology Group through their site. So the Children's Oncology Group is an international group, and it's given us an opportunity to be able to put children in Tasmania on these trials without having to go to Melbourne for years of their life, is particularly our leukemia patients that have a really long journey to be able to get that access to that treatment.
0: We're going to take a break. We'll come back. We'll talk a bit more. We're talking your hospital and kids' cancer at 7HOFM.

0: 7HOFM, it is Beau this morning, and we are talking kids' cancer with your hospital. We have got Madison Verrier, the acting clinical nurse consultant, paediatric oncology and haematology from Royal Hobart Hospital with us, and Jessica Hammersley, the paediatric oncology research nurse at the Royal Hobart Hospital. Do parents' genes actually come into it when kids get cancer?
1: Yeah, so one of the open trials we have for our statewide patients is called 02. So it's a precision medicine for every child with cancer. So the government found a need for better understanding why kids get cancer and how to also treat those cancers. So children from birth to 25 can be put on this registry. We send a tumour sample and a blood sample, and that goes to our CCIA in Sydney, and they analyse that to look at, is there a reason genetically that this child has developed cancer? Obviously, there is a lot of guilt that comes with families. Perhaps there's been a history of cancer, and we document that so that we can sort of look at that. But it does provide a lot of reassurance for families when perhaps they've had a particular cancer in their childhood or their early adulthood, and then they've found out that actually it was just a spontaneous thing, that there was nothing to prevent it. It also gives the children, I guess, when they become of reproductive age, if there is a reason why they've, for whatever reason, developed a oncological or haematological disease, it allows them to have informed conversations with a fertility specialist as to how they might go about having their own children once they're well and of age.
0: Pediatric cancer care, what are some of the moments that people would go through, Madison, in the process of treatment?
2: I suppose it's the moments that matter right at the start. So it's having these conversations, not only with the families, but with the child themselves, getting them involved in their care, and they can also help us make the decisions on how we look after them, which is very important. You know, we're doing a lot of scary stuff to them, so we need to work with them, as well as obviously having their families involved. And obviously throughout their journey, we continue to have those conversations and we build a really good rapport with them. And then right at the end, when they get the cancer-free, which is amazing. And we have a beautiful gold bell on our wall, and they get to ring that right at the end of their journey. And that's a very significant part of their process, and especially for the families as well. We actually had one of our children ring the bell today. So we all got around, and yeah, it was a beautiful. It's really emotional time. So it's a really amazing part of their journey.
0: That's got to be a really uplifting sound to hear a bell go off as well for everybody that's involved, no matter what stage you're at too.
2: Yeah, it's very loud, which is great. So the whole clinic kind of shuts down for a second to be like, hang on, what is this? What's going on? And you do hear a lot of cheer and a lot of clapping because we all know what it means.
0: When you ring the bell at my local yacht club, you have to buy a round for the bar. Do you have to buy jelly for everyone?
2: I mean, it's definitely something we should think about.
1: It's a chocolate box.
2: Yeah, there's a chocolate box.
0: Work?
2: Yeah, I mean, we do a little bit of a gift hand as well with the amazing donated gifts that we get. So it's the best part of our job.
0: How does fundraising really start to sort of fit in and help with you guys, Jess, with the research aspect of it? How much of that is based with just the donations?
1: So all of our funding comes from donations, so through charitable organisations that have an interest in paediatric oncology in the state. We also have our national partners, such as the Australian New Zealand Children's Haematology Oncology Group. They fund some of our positions as well for us to be able to actually do these clinical trials. So that's really, really important that we have those partnerships. But essentially, all our clinical trials funds come from donations from the community.
0: That's incredible. We're going to take a moment. We'll come back and we're talking children's cancer today with your hospital. It's 7HOFM.
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0: It's Bo This Morning with Your Hospital, and we are talking kids' cancer. And today we are speaking with Madison Verrier, the Acting Clinical Nurse Consultant, Paediatric Oncology and Haematology from Royal Hobart Hospital. We have Jess Hammersley with us, the Paediatric Oncology Research Nurse at Royal Hobart Hospital. And we also have Steph Furler, who is the CEO of the Royal Hobart Hospital Research Foundation. There has been a trial that's been run, Jess, by the Children's Oncology Group. Tell me a bit about that.
1: They look at all types of children's cancer and targets treatments to what they think might be more beneficial in, you know, improving outcomes, survival rates, but also risk of relapse. So blinatumomab is basically our wonder drug for ALL, our acute lymphoblastic leukemias. Uh-huh. It would be one of the most beneficial drugs that we've been able to offer our leukemic patients in recent years. So blinatumomab is a bispecific T-cell engager immunotherapy, so it directs a child's own immune system to destroy those CD19 leukemic cells without causing all of those awful side effects that traditional chemotherapy does. They stay quite well when they're having the treatment. Essentially, standard chemotherapy with blinatumomab improved a 3-year disease-free survival to 96% compared to 87.9% with chemotherapy alone. So it was giving the children a longer life, but also reducing the risk of relapse by 61%. So that trial was so effective for those children that they actually stopped the trial and every child got that drug. So we find at those points that the children, you know, they're eating better, they're more active, their hair grows back, they're just happier children as well when they're on those medications.
0: Jess, you said you guys are completely reliant on generosity of the general public, is that right?
1: Yeah, that's right.
0: So the more funding that we can get into this area, Steph, this is where you come into it. How do people go about getting involved and getting behind things like this?
2: Coming up in the middle of May, we've got the NRL Magic Round. So this is a weekend of football. I know we're not all about NRL down here, but I think this is the weekend that we can get behind it because it's Kick for a Cause. So that's where paediatric cancer centres across Australia and New Zealand are coming together to be the beneficiary for this weekend of NRL. So any kick that happens on the field, the sponsors of the NRL are going to be giving donations towards kids' cancer. And the aim is to raise $1 million to help support kids' cancer projects across Australia. So things from research to equipment and patients towards kids' cancer. And the aim is to raise $1 million to help support kids' cancer projects across Australia. So things from research to equipment and patients

0: May as well make it for a good cause.
1: Exactly. And nothing says you're a party animal like wearing a Hawaiian shirt. There is a story behind all of this. So how did this come about?
0: There was a young boy called Bo who was a really big footy fan. He obviously was sick in hospital and then tragically passed away. Before he passed away, he had two wishes, and that was to ring the bell at the end of treatment and to help other kids facing cancer. And so his local team really got behind him, really supported him, and really wanted to make a difference. And so that's how the NRL got involved and then thought, rather than just keep it local, let's make it a national event.
1: I think that's fantastic. So if I wanted to go and donate, Steph, how do I go about doing this if I'm not getting specifically just behind the NRL Kick for a Cause?
0: People can jump online at rhhresearchfoundation.org. That's our website. And you can make a donation there, and then we can allocate the funds to kids' cancer.
1: Jump online and check it out. And you are making the world of difference for a bunch of people who really need the world helping them and changing it for them. So thank you very much for coming in today. We've been chatting with Jess Hammersley, the Paediatric Oncology Research Nurse at the Royal Hobart Hospital. Thank you for joining us.
2: Thank you.
1: We've also had Steph Furler, the Royal Hobart Hospital Research Foundation CEO, with us. It's been a pleasure as always.
0: Thanks so much.
1: And we've been also chatting with Madison Verrier, the Acting Clinical Nurse Consultant and Paediatric Oncology and Haematology at Royal Hobart Hospital. Thank you for coming in.
2: Thank you for having us.
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0: 7HOFM. It's Bo this morning. We have got a 10 in a row lined up after the news with Amy Shark. Chasing a rather large ick, maybe the biggest one, if you will, Creed. It's 7HOFM's More Music Weekend.
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15: Hi there, Alana McIntyre here with the latest. The Nationals are calling for a royal commission following the death of a five-year-old girl in Alice Springs, with a man expected to be charged with murder this weekend. Leader Matt Canavan has told ABC's insiders that more needs to be done to help our Indigenous communities.
16: But since the defeat of The Voice, the government has effectively run scared from Indigenous policy.
15: Three people have died in Sydney's southwest overnight after an alleged assault. Crews were called to a property in Rosemeadow around 1:30 a.m. and they found two people dead, understood to be a man and a woman, alongside a man with severe head injuries. The 64